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0: 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Mene Obana.
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1: 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baby baby baby baby baby baby baby baby baby baby baby baby baby baby baby baby baby baby baby baby baby baby baby baby baby baby baby baby baby baby baby baby baby baby baby baby baby baby baby baby 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

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That thing you're meant to do, what? 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Or be pop what you want to move there. And then what's that? And yet. National of government, Nipan Kakamwasam, Kakamwasama, when you are money. And I come here that I'm not done, I don't say. And I wept him when him also. See, I knew my mother to in an hour when him also. Or say, yeah, what the wrong cotton assassin. One man, Frank, Nano Crano and Neddy. No Crano and I will be down. And I will be at work. What be down, no Crano? And your mess of a pleasure. My young, my yes to Frank Anderson. Yeah, maybe I'm singing now when I say, yes to Christo. It's coming. It's coming. Jesus is coming. Apostle. It's only me, man. In sunny. 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You're one God. 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

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Ephraim is Siri Amaf. You could study autonomy at Juma. Abrevia Friday, be a year all night. You need a Christopher. A bomb fire. If you had a beer, oh, Matei. Oh, Matei, so baby, I'm a Jack Martin. Mini, are you about to pen a minimum set? Was your trust any for whoop? And none of them any assist to what I'm in Mr. Stephen Ekasa, Elder Stephen, our Church of Pentecost. Say, yes, you can't get a mea to my media. Can you make a same? In family musica, Sikaya, we are say, Minya be a me prayer, then so many of you are many potentials, many baby be a solid democracy. Now I can drown the Menya Sikadi, now say, when Yasikadi na, at Chinazue, and to be Papa Stephen. Many a me and Yanisan, I cry now the whole Christo. The boss and panel with the room. What we know to a woe, maybe I mention about the room. So let's hear me there. And now we are in a shy. Yeah, you're evangelist, evangelism. Say you come for years from outside. Say you're to Christo. Wouldn't find Yassi now the family. What brought up at the sister? So free the way. And you was at Adia. Send your men with them. Passoli a kata utire won ase abofo nti sirawo wo msa ase ya wani amanyina wo kwan nsu nya ni nyina na fata ye wo ho kwan nsu waka ne chiro dum nti mini msa nya ni nyina na abetusu na nsu diso na wudi soa ye nsira ema wa brabo en kasa wa amadu ku anya no na de wo bekwa heaven na emom ti asempa no ase wotime ne a emprim wa koma frisa enna eya wo kwa tieta Namisha, what it? Church of Pentecost, Nicosua Sumyame, Fred Vinny, Cosua Sumyame, Apostolic, Cosua Sumyame, Assemblies of God, Cosua Sumyame, Solid Solima, I am Profas Solid, I said, We need to make in Kenya, we are Mommy and I am Mommy and Sumyame, you're Sumyame in the Krum, Nayam Fogadano, thou shalt come, Mano, you are Botinek, or so for what she has your mentality. Solid, do you remember Babanisa? So I'm not saying why you didn't hear. But we are used to being human in Francano that you. Now we should be human in Francano. My papa, my appear to be. Yami on show. My papa, Mahama. Yami show me today. What it? Raden Shawaday. Mama was in Raden. My papa, Kufuado. Yami show be our my gun and telephone. Me to me, you give it. Show be our. Yami show be our. So because we are Jumano. Ya Jumano Kuramu. Ya Jumano Kuramu. 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

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That gentleman, yes, who is so doing. Davida. Yes, you can have it when you have a work. We have an enemy, Yamaya, and a pay. Praise the Lord. 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

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I can't go back up from here. You watch it or not watch it. What kind of bluff was that? What is written is written. Mahamoria. I can't be.

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when yami shada and what is saw and I said David in sa Nana saw David when yami shese within us some so and I said auto saw and I do brana wada no kuchana tadia Nadia Tiano Oh, sorry, you don't know what you're trying to hide. Now, David did the chair. What's that? I'm not doing it now. What do you get out of here? It's not going to come in here. That's when you're washing. No, washing. Media, the person may catch us. I don't know if you're saying you're free. You're free. You're free. Anytime you have to be free, you're free. You're free. You're free. You're free. You're free. You're free. You're free. You're free. You're free. To me, found some patch. I don't know when you are not to my group, maybe I didn't come to so. The position of one office who free up. Eh, would you be Baba? Cassacha already yes, Christ of him. Saswaba, who can't buy Bona? What's a woman? Yes, and Numun woman. That's what we do. We are here. They can't be doing it. Eh, when you are teaching the group, maybe I won't come on the Swatina. To make the Quadro so. When you are suffering, who to make the Quadro so. 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I'm going to have a lot of soup.

Wakuma, you are drinking them, Sikape, Nasuto, Yonko, because only a Sika, your pony. 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See a new crack, you are fire, you are new, and then we don't need no pressure. The cook for the moon. Only a way I am for a whole pork or a two for the giant. Every year. In an unfest, and what you mean, you say, you must say, you know, I said, what do you do for shame? 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I'll rather say, I'll rather Jimmy, all right, yes, to you, why yet crowd of so I bet you, I put me about this chance here, when you are what blue tis a bra a bay, I yes to do that near bay, after so the coming. So you are here, Janine, and I bet the answer of Fura. I'm going to go to the house. The Sunday Antiques, Okan, Winyame, and Wafa.

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1: 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Ishaba. 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Oh, go, go, go, go, go, go, go, go, go, go, go, go, go, go, go, go, go, go, go, go, go, go, go, go, go, go, go, go, go, go, go, go, go, go, go, go, go, go, go, go, go, go, go, go, go, go, go, go, go, go, go, go, go, go, go, go, go, go, go, go, go, go, go, go, go, go, go, go, go, go, go, go, go, go, go, go, go, go, go, go, go, go, go, go, go, go, go, go, go, go, go, go, go, go, go, go, go, go, go, go, go, go, go, go, go, go, go, go, go, go, go, go, go, go, go, go, go, go, go, go, go, go, go, go, go, go, go, go, go, go, go, go, go, go, go, go, go, go, go, go, go, go, go, go, go, go, go, go, go, go, go, go, go, go, go, go, go, go, go, go, go, go, go, go, go, go, go, go, go, go, go, go, go, go, go, go, go, go, go, go, go

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0: 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Near the person, they catch on your other side. Now, can you suffer from what Sabbath? Don't blow your tongue. Blabia Tomo and Catal said, the tough wedding in our Poria, Nama Paw, or Paw, Prim Sassa, in Tabu Nasi, in Moon Tafra, in Moon Kakapre, Naman and May, and we could have a bit. Yamikatsa, the sir, Yaya trust for wedding, that's what, sir, and bless up before, Lydia, say your trouble swap, who mess up if that. What's that? Didn't prepare the one you put in. Now, so I'm right yet yet to an adventure. Only I want that tea with the hospital. And young sir, I was just said, you feel bad for the cool. What's the one you're near from? All things are possible. Near the inhabit in your ammo. Didn't the copy? Why the catch was a couple of to be a damn your mommy. So about Pim Fua, my candidate's way in us. And one of the children do find a media that's here. Mammy, come in, send me. Mamma, don't for my woosu. Because I have your camera, man, that's what you ask. You catch us up for support us. I wish that Nelson will be to you. My brother, Danny, coming into 18 and I come in here. A Daya and Pomani put in the war. Obi Daya, what's the VA? Let me put in the man, the engineer Yakumu. How can be said, Cecilia Baffo? Now, can one pa, one in the crew? Now, can you have such a young when you're meant to be a peer? So, only why are you here? Jesus, why are you here? For the Jesus, you may have the best of the catcher in Manasa and block home out.
1: What a guy,
0: what a castle block out. Why are the guy? I'm questioning to you, sir. Why the car show, sir? You're drowning here, but I'm not a promo. It's Sansa and one of my. But I would tell you, me, I said, we are about, we're not about. So we are control, we are control. So we are Thomas from the church, from the church, from the church, from the church. So we are about, take it, take it, take it. So we are power. When you have told me, I'm not so to me. You're the sorry young lady. You're the young man. You're running. So, who? And you ways out of my mother. You know, Siani Naya. Naya, bring me what be a man at all. Nelson, and you'll be man and talk down. Now, put on your catch yourself. What's it? One day, no, now, ready to cast out. Was it fear to the Ayan and Tabak Copper? Then I shall get your coupon on the two me so. Man, no one can it ask when and men your coupon for me, I'm a so man, me your son. When I meet you, say, oh, yeah, me and my papa, the Brahma, Yahoo, Bonnet, sir, say yes to Christo, what could you do? So, of Bakasama Kudwa, and say, I put a swag with me, one of Kasama Kudwa, Egina. What would you do? Believe God, say Yehovah, what you mean? Brandy Chambo, Manu Quasia Tuba, and the Nerf Flam. I said, I'm a job, I've been at the other sister. My brother, I'm a young papa, you know. No hospital, but I have every chimney. Let me have a piano fan. Now, brother, I'm going to cut down what to wear hospital TV or honorable. Be kind, I'm going to fit down. May I be sure you're not the same as you are. One cock of Brandy at this account, what could talk of a yet day? A yet day, a yet day, a yet day, a yet day, a
2: ayeden na wode so nyira sisi be su wiei wo wa me panie ye ma tro ma me ho ye di wiei ya ni e fra brantia za brantia wo yire ne ho ato no enti pasi kabra me anyi no na oba ne be ma kwa kwa hwe ni yo 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Namia Mimunadi, Minnie. See, can everyone, everyone, just say, yeah, yeah, free hospital. Minia, near the best of the catch on the side. I know who one was it. It's not say yes, Christo, or what could win him. Do you have any other tongue? What about Deja? Was yet the other of it, dear? Pray at the other of it, dear? Near the best of the catch on the side. Minia. Jerade Jesus Christo Tomisa, nya wasasa sabira no, ne dey the chase, ne dey the question for mu. Jerade Jesus say, say what dey no, say only one come in our massa bemia. Oba se sabira no. Oma nie ni oba. 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

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Yes, we jump at Kawanim. Many of the service here, yes, you are. Yes, you know, Matina Tumu. Me, media Duo, me, Mini Bibiana. Me, Mumdiba, Copan, Matina Tumu, only Jesus. Hey, we say only Jesus. Yay! On the Abramian Sava Sanya Copo. Hey, my young Pedra Sanya Copo. I see a Pedana. I'm a Danny Wood. 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

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I worry about Kasam. I mean, you know that. Trust it. Panchano, Duman, I am a saddle. You be touching it. Let him say, dear Jesus, your pa is soon near me, a daddy, your free home. Then you may want to brush what you be the power of Baba. You are some Kakrabi mouse, eh? Nia. Was sell your free mobile no need to Jesus. You are still a free mobile so I am yes to Christ no need any Jesus. So I bless what you have done who have been far. You make come for the same come for yes to Christ I'm now say yes my name hand e wo come no that's all the power bra bo mo so many am nyina e be twan na ne asen nyina e be ye ye power to yawo yakob so ne o tia sia wa satra na o hu ne o ni biem

And that's the country for a mompire. Who would have few? Ah, hey. Hey, Uncle. Oh, but we are free. The country wants to free. We are sent free. We are home. The country wants to come. We are free. Media. I free. We are free. We are free. We are free. We are free. We are When Yabia, suddenly, so many uncompon. You saw something, Cassiana, in our farm. But then, when you are not to be a hin uncle, now when you are not going out, maybe I say, you will come for your support. My menu, me, I don't come for my young family.

Somebody, I'm a runner. That's all. I am me. Yeah, I'm a few. She's having.

Yeshua. Seigneur Jesus. Hey. Hey. Hey. Yeshua, you

Yeah, you did. I want to say, you're one of my young people. You're one of my young people. You're one of my young people. You're one of my young people. You're one of my young people. You're one of my young people. You're one of my young people. You're one of my young people. You're one of my young people. You're one of my young people. You're one of my young people. You're one of my young people. You're one of my young people. You're one of my young people. You're one of my young people. You're one of my young people. You're one of my young people. You're one of my young people. You're one of my young people. You're one of my young people. You're one of my young people. You're one of my young people. You're one of my young people. You're one of my young people. You're one of my young people. You're one of my young people. You're one of my young people. You're one of my young people. You're one of my young people. You're one of my young people. You're one of my young people. You're one of my young people. You're one of my young people. You're one of my young people. You're one of my young people. You're one of my young people. You're one of my young people. You're one of my young people. You're one of my young people. You're one of my young people. You're one of my young people. You're one of my young people. You're one of my young people. You're one of my young people. You're one of my young people. You're one of my

a pair was thrown. So when you have a what, Toshua? I'm a passionate. I'm a passionate. I'm a passionate. Say what you want, how I'm Toshua. But I want to cheer you, me. I'll run one flapper. What kind of flapper? But you need a flapper. You're ready to come.

Yes, yes, I'm a book coming at you. Do you know me? Do you know me?

0: 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We speak the capital. 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

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Hey! 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He died in my home. 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

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What this is my one duty? What did me can was so you free? Catapilla and Miss Me, Minyasa, Adam has a beginning of a person at the Cremonio, Cremonio, one non and Yamin Namaso, Samina, a son of free grade and a soul. Me to me, Minocas and no one from Buddha, why one is that? No one in nine, why your son is proper in the Nasia Google. Ha, Minia, Jidini, I was sorry to hear you. Ha! Yasumina Missao! If I said, Matias, yes, sir. So, what would you ask? I'm missing my yes. But we are sitting from yesterday from yesterday when I knew Mummy and Catcher and say, I said, I had Nidia. If I said, Matias, yes, sir. So, 2 years and then 1.5 years. I'm a near city, I'm off from the Mumu. One day, Brenda will come yesterday. Now, why are you going to get your sister? So, what I have, what you're going to do? I can't.

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I'm feeling a near my cassia, near me catcher, what Brabia and Chamber and Nubia. 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When you're in a show, so my car now will drive with the piano. 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Pass it out, Cassiana, Rabia! 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

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I mean, if I am throwing a mock on J. Program this car. 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Nobody one day, sir. 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You stop me. One want you home. Two will climb up here, yes, to Christ of Rebaya. Not ten so. Ah, and you walk your uniform from. We are the tear. Have a heart now. What's small, baby? Then it's our car. And yes, I wouldn't have been told you any man come. What was that? Can you hear me? Cosia. Hey, what was that? Can you hear me? Cosia. Hey, oh my Ghana! Hey, oh my Ghana! Hey, I don't mean I'm your boy. Hey, I don't. Hey, I don't. Can't be a no free. Can't be a no sha. And then you're doing it. What's so Mr. Kobu was solidary? One day, a solidary. So who was solidary? I won't say it. Bible so was the money with the money Padria. The Padria and I hear. Hey, I saw the dime. What's in here? What I say with young couple? I saw the dime. What's the thing of that thing? If you say, what you saw the dime, what's it? Now we have some tough for Maria. Ah, me and your press and book. I did not come to Swama. Be living your mind here. Many a time, sir. Many a time. But people say this. So many me, my elder, my apostle, my pastor, one blame in so many me. Ah, minimum draw down. Never minimum Jesus Christ. Oh, no, let me win this. And then the boy, I tell me I'm wanting. Let me never be another share. Minimum be another war. Besides, you may be a big piano. You ever kiss me? She come for me, you should have been somebody. But you should can't say, I'm a sir. When you're a solid empty, my mentor can't have a woman. Copy with a messy solid empty. When you're a yes or the mammy, but the mammy, the minimum for the hour. Now I'm a mouthful for a winning crystal. And I'm a rest of me, so I'm a young fuck a crano. Made me program, sick of it, yes, son, and I'm a one hour with Christos, so I'll come up with some of your daddy. Hey, try it. Only I'm a two, try it. Try it. I'm a one in Saudi. Me put your coupon. That's all put your me idea. And you may be here. Wow, when I'm winning, I just have one penny. Women, I'm here, I can take it. There'll be any class I will come and one walk. Hey, hey, yeah, hey, hey, hey, hey, hey, hey, hey, hey, hey, hey, hey, hey, hey, hey, hey, hey, hey, hey, hey, hey, hey, hey, hey, hey, hey, hey, hey, hey, hey, hey, hey, hey, hey, hey, hey, hey, hey, hey, hey, hey, hey, hey, I don't quarrel. 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

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And you are your cover running deep. 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And you are your yam. 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

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Who the fuck are they? See, I'm sorry. Who's over here? Yes, I'm out for camp. We need to hop first bridge walk. Somebody can see this. And don't clear that, be a lot. I'm about 9 o'clock. Me upon 12. And that be a lot, that be a lot all night. I was sorry of you. And started 10 me upon 4. Now, the question is, yeah, sorry, come for a rabbit. Say, whoopin', baby, are you waiting now? Me come for. I sorry if you're a mouse, say, Yamia. O good song, oh, yeah, Jumano. When I'm the 2 minutes, so, eh, yeah, Juman, I was sorry if you. Uba, who my 2 sisters, I'm off. Uba, baba, 2 Yamia, Jenyamia, Benyamisons, or Concord. Only a year, Juman, only a year, naturally. So, I'll be waiting now, brah, me turn radian. Bible, so one or two radian, me now for them for. But then come out from Sabuacodia. Or so true, me can't answer. But you saw what I would think about that. Jerry, did he? Let him assemble you. The best you hear. Yami on Shroud, not on your case. Shy young Copon, or Tiasi. Cosutia Shio. Yami the name Yajuma. Yami saw my gang, and you know. Yabapa Yami Shroud. A man painting Yami Shroud. A man painting for Yami Shroud. Yabapa Raymond. Yeah, Papa, come a bright or pain, Yami on Shell, the brain. Yami Gusua, or do you know, Uncle Swan found yet? Sorry, a few funny, Yami shall be a Mebantoni, Soft Antony, Yami on Shroud. One more catch you up, Waffle Winina, Yami Shamunina. Biaman, what can I say, Yami Fanning Yajuma? Or Suabium, San Sabrinche, or Rano, Ebiyaba. Papa Clement, Yabua, a dupidia, Yami on Shroud, Yami Amikum. Kofi Clement, Yami on Shroud. The Bab Praise, the Bab Ajua, Samuel, Yami on Shamina, the Mammy Sramafu, Yami Koson Samu. Yami Shovia, Babia, who pursued Ibia Tobia, who began to Babia, Babia, Yami Shroud.

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I am so green, Mamma. It's your Mamma, him, Mamma, and Nassi and Tubia. We are in Prenda. 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Humble, Murushaba, if you are here, we have been born of you. Hey, Christiana, give to Yajuma. 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

0: Yeah, my world. 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
0: him. Are we ready to do it with them? Above from Pim Pim.
1: Above from Pim Pim. May you ready, yeah, yeah. Above from Pim Pim. May you ready, yeah, yeah.I'm off for baby, but you're ready, are you? But you're ready, are you? But you're ready, are you?
0: Hey,
1: I'm off for pim pim, but you're ready, are you? I'm off for pim pim, but you're ready, are you? I'm off for pim pim, but you're ready, are you? But you're ready, are you? But you're ready, are you?I bought from Pim Pim, when you're ready, yeah, yeah.
0: Ah, sorry.
1: Pim Pim, Pim Pim, Pim Pim, Pim Pim, Pim Pim,
0: Pim Pim, Pim Pim, Pim
1: Pim, Pim Pim, Pim Pim, Pim Pim,
0: Pim Pim, Pim Pim,
1: Pim Pim, Pim
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Let your Holy Spirit come down. 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

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yeah, yeah, yeah, yeah, yeah, yeah, yeah, yeah, yeah, yeah, yeah, yeah, yeah, yeah, yeah, yeah, yeah, yeah, yeah, yeah, yeah, yeah, yeah, yeah, yeah, yeah, yeah, yeah, yeah, yeah, yeah, yeah, yeah, yeah, yeah, yeah, yeah, yeah, yeah, yeah, yeah, yeah, yeah, yeah, yeah, yeah, yeah, yeah, yeah, yeah, yeah, yeah, yeah, yeah, yeah, yeah, yeah, yeah, yeah, yeah, yeah, y

Yeah.

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Many in Anya, the Papa Elephants, Yamisha, Akuja, God bless you. 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

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I'm not going to be able to do it. I'm not going to be able to do it. I'm not going to be able to do it. I'm not going to be able to do it. I'm not going to be able to do it. I'm not going to be able to do it. I'm not going to be able to do it. I'm not going to be able to do it. I'm not going to be able to do it. I'm not going to be able to do it. I'm not going to be able to do it. I'm not going to be able to do it. I'm not going to be able to do it. I'm not going to be able to do it. I'm not going to be able to do it. I'm not going to be able to do it. I'm not going to be able to do it. I'm not going to be able to do it. I'm not going to be able to do it. I'm not going to be able to do it. I'm not going to be able to do it. I'm not going to be able to do it. I'm not going to be able to do it. I'm not going to be able to do it. I'm not going to be able to do it. I'm not going to be able to do it. I'm not going to be able to do it. I'm not going to be able to do it. I'm not going to be able to do it. I'm not going to be able to do it. I'm not going to be

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bro. 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What do you want any move? What was just the way I got a four? What was just the way I got a four here? Oh, be out to the new old way in any action. It's not the way you pray. Me cut off that it up so now. Send it up so on my dear when you trust so. Say what did I swap the buffet for? You make a chance. 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
0: e bugre e fie
1: I see Who is Esther?
3: Why is Esther?
0: The dear Casa de Hadassah.
3: Hadassah, any Abawa, yes,
0: Hadassah. On three crumble, happy. Or your offer.
3: That's why you're
0: jumping. The papa and the mommy are wounded.
3: Oh, Jesus.
0: And I knew of Mordecai. Go front of a crumble. What's it mean, Penny?
4: My God.
0: What's up? I prophesy. The Lord will set you up for promotion.
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0: And to your perversions. 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
2: Epa.
0: Holiness is not foolishness. Holiness is a wise decision. For a greater destiny. And the Bible says,
1: naturalism.
0: And the Bible says,
1: naturalism.
0: The favor of God came upon Esther. Listen to me. It is not your qualification. It is not your perfume. Because all the ladies were purified with perfume. Everybody was
3: selected.
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1: I was your name also for Pamboa, aka Prophet One. Also, Nadia, you ever come with him?
2: Me! In me!
1: Okay! And here, you shall see. Also, for nothing, my draws on a heading.
2: Draws for frapper and what day?
1: Is that netizen?
2: A mad draws for frapper something. Hey, and me! Me! In me! And me, moon me!
1: I want to inform my ship, you know, more better, cousin.
2: No, crony, better! And this one in his Zambia, said, what you did, you know, and you know,
1: sir?
2: Send a walk by a boy, right?
1: Ah, sir, and me draws on a money, anything.
2: Oh, my body, be the Tanus, sir. 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
1: 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Ero so e wasem.
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1: 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Na se ma eden.
2: What you are dropping this about Tori? Any siano?
1: Na eden ni hunu.
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2: 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Yes, Christ. 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
0: Ubibidi uye.
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0: 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Yeah.
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0: Tambe.
1: 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Yebeye no musicals. Ewiano. Second September. Na Sunday no yasa atwaso because ajotofono doso.
0: Enti third na ye ne kesi ye pa. Na se Sunday Saturday ne ye ne kesi.
1: Sunday no na ye ne kesi ye pa.
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1: Mate.
0: Ba beba. Everybody shall.
1: Amen. Amen.
0: Mate eye manti bem.
1: September.
0: September.
1: Aye.
0: September.
1: Engeye no July but bibinti.
0: Sa.
1: Yero ko September.
0: September.
1: First week in
0: First week in
1: ah September.
0: Send ye course bi ameba.
1: Mate.
0: E kwa she December kura Yesu dim ne ye won kwa. Meba Yesu nya ma ye di obinti mun kwen ye de bia meba.
1: Amen.
0: Eye den ameba.
1: Amen.
0: No be ube hunu ya so ho.
1: Mate.
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1: Mate.
0: Obi abe hu ye ho.
1: Amen.
0: Everybody shout.
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0: Bye bye. Me dey ready shout.
1: Amen.
0: Amen.
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0: 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Ahumbrase ye.
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0: 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Me no deny my oh. Anyway, me yas from Musa Yakuba for me and said, I saw them all. No more tunum nature, Miss Ah. Timmy two of them was I'd be perfect, and I'll do my so die. Nasma could be a sword that can see the nip out of your time. No more to sell you, Minna Papa can see it here with them. No, we'll be able to form
2: 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We speak the capital. Mene Obana.

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1: 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He was in the beginning with God. All things were made through Him, and without Him, nothing was made that was made.

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0: 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that day I had over 15 drips and I na ka sa me nti o from Sunday I meni kata ye me ni so ti ye na Tuesday night e no poda me nkasa amani ame hu ye me si epinye se buburo si me yem ponya me mpa ye and 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In this sumyame, enyame anka 17 January, but yami 1 week death celebration. 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
2: My yagadagadaga!
1: Oh, the form is so sad!
2: Yami wama!
1: Yami wama!
2: Yami wama!
1: Yami wama! Yami wama! Nantin is so!
2: Hey!
1: Oh, yami wama!
2: Ayati!
1: Missy, oh, yami wama!
2: Marco!
1: Bipia beye!
2: Marco!
1: And you come on to and you are one to and you come on
2: to
1: so we are born in it. Monsieur, and you to so many here for you. When you are one, come on to him. 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

Sodor for me, Kenya, me, Jan, and once more hatch the one. One eye, small Jana Pons, so near a town for nine, no motifero with the Atamu. Satan for women in the FBM woman. Then Swamana, a two brand, Yamma Mayada. No more country, and we are Braboso. No more dear Satan for woman, I'm a small Yamma Jan, and come with Slabem. I'm a baby, I'm a shaman, I'm a shepherd, I'm a man. Satan for no, I know Yamma Jan and Paul.

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And Nana Bena, I saw a chin via airborne in Bramo. 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
0: 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Say it now, yo. Jesus. 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Say it so. Oh, I know. Hey, man, yeah. Oh, yeah, me, Jesus. Oh, yeah, me, Jesus. Me, no, yeah. Come on, huh? Jesus. Yeah, yeah. It's a woman, what is Jesus? We have number one. Three. 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What do you do?

0: Accra24.com. We speak the capital. Mene Obana.
1: Why are you? Media, I am. Why are you? Media, I am. Why are you? Media, I am. Why are you? Media, I am. Why are you? Media, I am. Why are you? Media, I am. Why are you? Media, I am. Why are you? Media, I am. Why are you? Media, I am. Why are you? Media, I am. Why are you? Media, I am. Why are you? Media, I am. Why are you? Media, I am. Why are you? Media, I am. Why are you? Media, I am. Why are you? Media, I am. Why are you? Media, I am. Why are you? Media, I am. Why are you? Media, I am. Why are you? Media, I am. Why are you? Media, I am. Why are you? Media, I am. Why are you? Media, I am. Why are you? Media, I am. Why are you? Media, I am. Why are you? Media, I am. Why are you? Media, I am. Why are you? Media, I am. Why are you? Media, I am. Why are you? Media, I am. Why are you? Media, I am. Why are you? Media, I am. Why are you? Media, I am. Why are you? Media, I am. Why are you

Get this, say, what's your, yes, yeah.

Andy Jesus here. Ah, and come on, your crowd. Media, yeah. Eva. Ah, I read it. You know, I mean, Sanasha, yes, yeah. Hallelujah.

I'm not going to be able to do it. I'm not going to be able to do it. I'm not going to be able to do it. I'm not going to be able to do it. I'm not going to be able to do it. I'm not going to be able to do it. I'm not going to be able to do it. I'm not going to be able to do it. I'm not going to be able to do it. I'm not going to be able to do it. I'm not going to be able to do it. I'm not going to be able to do it. I'm not going to be able to do it. I'm not going to be able to do it. I'm not going to be able to do it. I'm not going to be able to do it. I'm not going to be able to do it. I'm not going to be able to do it. I'm not going to be able to do it. I'm not going to be able to do it. I'm not going to be able to do it. I'm not going to be able to do it. I'm not going to be able to do it. I'm not going to be able to do it. I'm not going to be able to do it. I'm not going to be able to do it. I'm not going to be able to do it. I'm not going to be able to do it. I'm not going to be able to do it. I'm not going to be able to do it. I'm not going to be able to do it. I'm not going to

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I'm a son. I'm a son. I'm a son. I'm a son. I'm a son. I'm a son. I'm a son. I'm a son. I'm a son. I'm a son. I'm a son. I'm a son. I'm a son. I'm a son. I'm a son. I'm a son. I'm a son. I'm a son. I'm a son. I'm a son. I'm a son. I'm a son. I'm a son. I'm a son. I'm a son. I'm a son. I'm a son. I'm a son. I'm a son. I'm a son. I'm a son. I'm a son. I'm a son. I'm a son. I'm a son. I'm a son. I'm a son. I'm a son. I'm a son. I'm a son. I'm a son. I'm a son. I'm a son. I'm a son. I'm a son. I'm a son. I'm a son. I'm a son. I'm a son. I'm a son. I'm a son. I'm a son. I'm a son. I'm a son. I'm a son. I'm a son. I'm a son. I'm a son. I'm a son. I'm a son. I'm a son. I'm a son. I'm a son.

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so now crop Masa wa no da ada about the people that was now every day and night you come with to shine so we are come crop I want for possible when for let this am ya o for me so so seven one I want me na ya we don't go go oh ya ho woman na ya so na ba sa se anyone know me na it was a seven one

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0: Accra24.com. 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

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Fahuma! I don't serve it for the bushel. I don't serve for the bushel. 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Opening what you want my head. Why, I was so. Check, I want people to go for some DNA. Was in a night, why, Nana? The power of Funny and Jesus. For going and answers for a story. What's the answer? Say, I know where he does for the woman.

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I was so mean to me there. I come from into me there. I know that you are saying it. I fire you. What can you? What can you reach out? Hey! Catch your crown, say. I'm not even Jesus. And I'm not going to reach out. As I grab one of you somewhere, I'm going to put one of you high, high, high. 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Now I will see my finance. It's not said, man, it's strange. 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

minutes more than. I am not to be by Jama.

Above one pimp, Pajano, but only another.

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the year Ratia year. Above on Pem Pem, woman, I'm so. Hey, above on Pem Pem, the year Ratia year. The year Ratia year. The year Ratia year. Every year, above on Pem Pem. The year Ratia year. Many of my better. Above on Pem Pem. Wakutu sorry, too. Hey, above on Pem Pem. The year Ratia year. Abayama, the year Ratia yo, the year Ratia yo, above on Pem Pem, woman Yamiso, hey, above on Pem Pem, Waku to Sariato, hey, above on Pem Pem, the year Ratia yo, the year Ratia yo, the year Ratia yo, send me above for Tokyo. Why in Yamiyo? Hey, Sana Madanyamiyo. And walk in my woman. And we are standing at Surabha for Tutube. Sana, why in Yamiyo? And we are Sana Madanyamiyo. And walk in my woman. Sana Surabha.

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Ha! Every year, you're a young man.

What's in a year? What's in a year? What's in a year? What's in a year? What's in a year? What's in a year? What's in a year? What's in a year? What's in a year? What's in a year? What's in a year? What's in a year? What's in a year? What's in a year? What's in a year? What's in a year? What's in a year? What's in a year? What's in a year? What's in a year? What's in a year? What's in a year? What's in a year? What's in a year? What's in a year? What's in a year? What's in a year? What's in a year? What's in a year? What's in a year? What's in a year? What's in a year? What's in a year? What's in a year? What's in a year? What's in a year? What's in a year? What's in a year? What's in a year? What's in a year? What's in a year? What's in a year? What's in a year? What's in a year? What's in a year? What's in a year? What's in a year? What's in a year? What's in a year? What's in a year? What's in a year? What's in a year? What's in a year? What's in a year? What's in a year? What's in a year? What's in a year? What's in a year? What's in a year? What's in a year? What's in a year? What's in a year? What's in a year?

Yet to do another one year, you have to be a crowd, you're more than a student.

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So what could you papa name? I don't want to be a punishment. I'm a shame. I'm a shame. I'm a shame. I'm a shame. I'm a shame. I'm a shame. I'm a shame. I'm a shame. I'm a shame. I'm a shame. I'm a shame. I'm a shame. I'm a shame. I'm a shame. I'm a shame. I'm a shame. I'm a shame. I'm a shame. I'm a shame. I'm a shame. I'm a shame. I'm a shame. I'm a shame. I'm a shame. I'm a shame. I'm a shame. I'm a shame. I'm a shame. I'm a shame. I'm a shame. I'm a shame. I'm a shame. I'm a shame. I'm a shame. I'm a shame. I'm a shame. I'm a shame. I'm a shame. I'm a shame. I'm a shame. I'm a shame. I'm a shame. I'm a shame. I'm a shame. I'm a shame. I'm a shame. I'm a shame. I'm a shame. I'm a shame. I'm a shame. I'm a shame. I'm a shame. I'm a shame.